0: 4 de la mañana, 21 minutos.
1: 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Let's show the world how powerful love is.
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I sell out the Future Heads. It's true. 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Hey, check out the builders over there. How they shine for you. 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

0: Before we go, two things. One is thanks a lot to everybody who's supported us and stayed with us through thick and thin. Please look at maketradefair.com and please eat more chocolate and please listen to more Coldplay. Thanks a lot. 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
1: 4 de la tarde, 17 minutos.